0: this is Eto. Hello.
1: It's me. 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Hello from the other side. Los 40. 40.

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Or better yet, go to Times Square, take a picture of me with a Kodak. 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And tonight, let's enjoy life.

0: As I'm out the door, I'm gonna hit this city.
1: Let's
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2: Take Me to Church is a song that's about love and it's about sexuality.
1: Los 40.

0: Much pretty, much dirty. Mamacita, I know you miss me.
1: Yeah, let's go. Tus artistas favoritos suenan en los 40. 40.

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I blasted off the planet, rock that caused catastrophe, and it matters more because I had it. Now I had a thought about wreaking havoc on an opposition, kind of shocking, they want a static with precision. I'm automatic, quarterback, I ain't talking second, pack it up, I don't panic, batter up, who the baddest?

0: What's up, guys? This is Justin Bieber.
1: What do you mean?
2: Oh, baby.
1: Oh, what do you mean?
3: Los 40.
0: Todos los éxitos.
1: What do

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Our colors will fade eventually. So if our time is running out, day after day, we'll make the mundane a masterpiece. Oh my, my, oh my, my love. I take one look at you, you're taking me out.

0: Hey, I'm Ed Sheeran, and you're listening to Los Covento. 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
1: give you up. 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